Yeah. January, you pretend to see life clearly, gaily. February is the time that you put the evil eye and the pride aside for the fantasy of getting married. Very scary. March got you already second guessing titles. April, spring is here and just

Tryna build trust, showing me your DMs, how they tryna bag you. Ironic how the news I got about you ended up being bad news. Get it for 50 racks, girl, the beef costs like it's Wagyu.

saying that I'm too guarded with my feelings. Who the even asked you? 7 bodyguards just in case somebody really wanna try and crash through. 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

for you. You can send a message or a voice note and let's hear your thoughts on that story. But yeah, sad one as well. We also got another story about the icon herself, country icon Dolly Parton, passes away at age 80. Yeah, this is a sad one. She's an icon and so much more. Since her passing, so many videos have been coming out about her, and she was truly inspiring. Didn't do anything the regular way and owned who she was to the core, okay? May she rest in peace. We'll definitely talk more about her and give her her own tribute this morning. But that's a wrap on the trending stories. Remember to join the conversation and let's know what story got your attention this morning. You can send a message to the WhatsApp line. That is 090-8826-5016. Once again, it's 090-8826-5016. Coming up in a jiffy, we got the trending stories review and of course the trend quiz as well. For now, let's turn up the energy, turn up the vibe up in this place. This is Fireboy and Masika with Clat. Stay tuned, Lagos. We'll be right back after this.

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6: Hello Lagos, I'm Vanessa Adarsin. The time is 7 a.m. and this is a Cool FM news update. Security agencies have been giving a fresh marching order over the latest mass abduction in Niger State. President Bola Tinubu has directed the military, police, DSS, and other intelligence agencies to immediately work together to rescue all those abducted. The president also wants regular updates from the service chiefs until every victim is accounted for. Next on the news, the police are taking a tougher position in jungle justice across the country. Inspector General of Police Tunju Disu has warned that mob killing will be treated as murder, with those involved facing persecution. People who organize mobs, encourage attacks, or prevent police officers from intervening could face criminal charges. In other news, another group of Nigerians is returning home from South Africa following recent attacks and discrimination against foreigners. The federal government expects 65 Nigerians back in the country today, Wednesday. The return comes barely a week after 83 other Nigerians were repatriated from South Africa. In other news, the federal government is now pushing to complete the reconstruction of Carter Bridge in Lagos within 2 years. That is 1 year earlier than the initial 3-year timeline. The existing bridge will remain open while work continues to avoid worsening traffic across Lagos. On the entertainment scene, Fola is having a big year, and the Headies nominations have just underlined it. The Nigerian singer leads the 2026 list with 10 nominations, including Album of the Year, Best Male Artist, and Next Rated. Omalay follows with 8, while Mavo and Wizkid have 7 each. The 18th Headies will take place in Toronto, Canada, on October 25th. And finally on the news, Nigerian dancer and socialite Poku Lee is due before a UK court next month over an assault allegation. Snaresbrook Crown Court in London has confirmed that the case involving the dancer is listed for plea and trial preparation on September 15th. The confirmation follows earlier reports that Poku Lee is currently on remand in a UK prison. And that's all in the news this morning. Coming up, we've got more hit music and great conversations coming your way. Stay tuned. We'll be right back.

0: 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Yeah. 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
1: Attention kids, are you ready to become amazing?
2: Yes, Captain Amazing!
1: So, what do we do?
2: We take our amazing day cereal!
1: Can't hear you!
2: We take our amazing day cereal!
1: That's right! 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
1: 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Sweet tune right there from Tenny's newly released album. 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
2: How are you now? Good morning.
1: You're good, Manny. Good morning.
2: Yeah, I almost didn't make it this morning.
1: Oh, wow.
2: Yeah. Okay. I ran into some nonsense on the highway and my tire exploded.
1: Sorry about
2: that. So I had to find a way to get out of nowhere to find people to help me out. Aww. There's so many potholes. I think that they need to fix those potholes, man.
1: Yeah, there are a lot. I think there's an Instagram page that actually posts where the potholes on the road now and on the island. It's crazy. There are a lot of potholes.
2: So many potholes, and you just run into them, Anyway, thank God.
1: Thank God you're here today, and safe as well.

0: you know, reinvented and became a master song, but she was the first to write it.
1: I think for Gen Z, the first time it got introduced, I'm just going to put this out there, to Dolly Parton in a major way, was when she came on Hannah Montana. I know she's like Miley Cyrus's stepmom or step-grandma or something like that.
0: Now you
1: They're related
0: see.
1: In some way.
0: Interesting.
1: Yeah, so quite interesting, truth be told. So, yeah.
0: Wow.
1: She rest in peace.
0: May she rest in peace too, truly. Yeah, and I'm sure she made a lot of money. So our family would be very happy. You know, it's a life, it's a legacy life.
1: Yeah.
0: You know, iconic. And she had a wonderful career.
1: Mm.
0: I'll put it that way. A wonderful career. Yeah. So if you don't know Dolly Parton, somehow you follow social media, you would know now.
1: Yeah. Benny, what was your favorite Dolly Parton song?
0: I think it's My Coat of Many Colors.
1: Mm.
0: My dad, I think my mother made for me, something like that.
1: Oh.
0: You know, she was... I should play that one.
1: Mine is Jolene. Oh, I'm begging of you, please don't take my man. That was a hilarious song.
0: It was hilarious, well. Yeah.
1: We got a message here from Elizabeth from Ikeja. She says, good morning, Maddie and Vanessa. Reacting to the headline, Dolly Parton's passing is really so sad. I remember growing up how my dad will always put her songs on replay every Saturday morning.
0: Same here.
1: Especially, she had an exceptional voice. Her songs will forever remain in our mouth and heads. We will miss her greatly. May her soul rest in peace. Elizabeth, thank you so much for that message this morning.
0: Same thing here. Yeah. My mom, my dad, and my driver,
1: wow.
0: they would keep on repeat Dolly Parton songs. It was crazy, man. And she had a I think she had a sort of like a relationship with another country star that time.
1: Hmm.
0: Big country star too. Very popular. What's his name again? He also has passed away.
1: Oh, wow.
0: Yeah, but I mean, these are people that we grew up with, you know. So if you don't know her, maybe you can browse.
1: Exactly. Check about Dolly Parton right
0: 80
1: now.
0: Years. She lived up to 80 years old. It was a good life. Good life.
1: True that. We still got a few more stories on the trending stories. Manny, that's probably one of the tracks from Dolly Parton. Even on, I think Trump said that they want to lower their American flag at the White House to give her a tribute for a whole week. Some people say that it should be way more than a week, because she truly is
0: iconic.
1: Way more than an icon. Very iconic.
0: Yeah, you may have heard the song before. Let's just skit it, one or two of her tracks, and come back to the headline stories as we dedicate this part of our show to her. Here is one of the classic tunes.

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1: Classic.
2: I can easily understand how you could easily take my man, but you don't know what he means to me, Jolene.
0: You know what's even funny? You know, people look at the writing of the music.
1: I mean, classic, you know, honestly.
0: You know, how many artists in today's world, you know, write songs, you know, as depicting themselves as the lesser person in the love story? You find that people write songs and it's all about them and who they love, how much they love someone.
1: Yeah.
0: But here she is writing about a woman who can take her man.
1: Yeah.
0: That is classic. That's unique.
1: Classic, very unique. You That's why, I mean, there's so many covers of Jolene. You know why? Because it's a classic song.
0: It's a classic song, you know? Mm-hmm. And if you don't know, she actually wrote this one. This is the one that many people don't know about.
1: Yeah.
0: A classic tune. She wrote it.

0: together on stage. Everyone's saying check on Miley, because fun fact, actually, like I mentioned before, she's actually Miley's godmother.
1: You can tell. Yeah. I mean, you can tell the Miley in it. I can even hear the Miley's voice in her.
0: Yeah, for sure.
1: The way her vocals resonates is so Miley Cyrus-y.
0: Yeah, you can tell she was inspired by her for sure.
1: Sometimes the apple doesn't fall far from the tree. Sometimes just check the history, you see it. This is classic.
0: Classic music for sure.
1: If you like real music, I mean, just saying. I mean, I'm not saying that what we have here is not good, but... If you really love real good music, you would check out Dolly Parton.
0: Yep.
1: You would not regret it.
0: For sure. We do got another voice note on the WhatsApp line this morning. But before that, let's go straight to some other stories on the trending story.
1: This is another sad story. I heard you talking about it. You know what? I feel like now the case is now in court, I guess. This whole Shags and Bella story. It's turning into a nightmare. It's turning into another version of Beauty and the Beast, you know, where you have one side, someone is clearly not compromising.
0: It's quite unfortunate, honestly.
1: Very unfortunate.
0: Seeing them be all lovey-dovey on social media, and then all of a sudden they're throwing lawsuits at each other. It's quite sad, honestly.
1: You know, you hear things like deceit, broken promises, breach of promise to marry.
0: Yeah.
1: I mean, this is just crazy. I mean, you promised a woman you're going to marry her? In foreign countries, they can sue you for that.
0: Yeah, for sure. When I saw the lawsuit, I was reading it. I was like, oh, okay.
1: You could be sued.
0: Yeah, you can actually be sued for that. That's a breach.
1: That's a breach.
0: A promise to marry.
1: Absolutely.
0: Yeah, misinterpretation of your intentions.
1: Absolutely.
0: Like misrepresenting your intentions. So.
1: You could get your visa revoked. Mm-hmm. If you promise a woman abroad that you're going to marry her, and you fail it. And here's a guy who lived abroad.
0: Mm-hmm.
1: He's just crazy. He's a joke.
0: And the crazy part was that he threw the lawsuit at her first. Like, he sent her this whole thing saying that, okay, she's deframing his character.
1: Just imagine this.
0: And of course, she has to defend herself as well, which is why this is just...
1: a shameless guy.
0: Yeah, he shouldn't have said anything in the first place. It was quite unnecessary.
1: All of you people saying, wait, Mani and Vanessa, don't take sides. We're not taking sides, bruh. It's clear. Can't you read the lines? This brother was just bad news, man. Come on. She never said anything bad about this bro.
0: Yeah, I remember
1: her. She never did.
0: I think when they initially started their relationship, his ex came out making a whole video saying the same thing that Bella is experiencing now, how he used to insult her, like call her names. And it was just a terrible experience. And everyone was like, oh, who's she? She's just talking. They're going to have a great and blissful relationship.
1: Like.
0: But I mean, look at what happened now. It's quite unfortunate that she had to experience this. Very sad.
1: Maybe he doesn't know that Nigerian law can actually mess you up. Maybe he doesn't know that. Maybe he doesn't really know, but maybe he's about to find out how long and draggy law cases can be.
0: Yeah.
1: He's about to find out. Anyway, update on what do you guys think about that?
0: Yep. You can send a message or a voice note and let's hear your thoughts. We do got a message here on the WhatsApp line. This person says, Angela Famleki says, oh, Jolene, this got me emotional this morning and I will always love you. I almost dropped a tear. I think I actually dropped a tear. May her soul rest in peace. Thank you so much.
1: Yeah, we need to even do more.
0: Yeah, we need to throw it way back to Dolly Parton.
1: Yeah, because listen, guys, I mean, she was too iconic.
0: Mm-hmm.
1: In other news, it's confirmed that Poco Lee has been, you know, officially arraigned or incarcerated unofficially, you know, pending when the case turns up in September.
0: Yeah, so he's in prison right now, according to a London court, and he will appear for an assault trial on September 15th.
1: This is a
0: big deal,
1: honestly. We hear it's assault.
0: Wow.
1: Assault and rape, they're not the same thing, right? So I guess it's something we'll find out.
0: I guess so. His team came out making a statement saying that everyone should restrain from commenting on this case or adding extra details to it until the case has been done and finished with.
1: They're right. Now, to this particular story. A man booking an entire restaurant for a romantic date should be considered the norm.
0: Yeah, according to Caramel Plug, this should be a normal thing. It's a regular thing, so I mean, it's no big deal. According to her.
1: Please, are you in traffic? What do you find disturbing about this thing that this woman said? Please. Mm. If you're in traffic, you know Caramel Plug.
0: Yeah.
1: And she says, if a man books an entire restaurant for a date, it's normal.
0: It's
1: a normal thing, right? Mm-hmm. What is the most disturbing thing about that statement? Now, you're entitled to your opinion.
0: Yeah, she also said it depends on the restaurant as well. That if it's a booker, then that's, I mean, what if it's a booker? According to her, this is what she said. So, yeah.
1: I don't want to say anything because I want to hear from people. You know, when people come out online and say things like this, mm-hmm. you know, do you know the damaging effects of these types of statements? You know, you.
0: The truth is that after she did say this, so a lot of people came for her. So anyone that say, okay, well, I'm going to have the same opinion as Caramel Plug is probably joking because it was clear that no one supported her when she said this. Like, it was complete out.
1: Like, man, babe, keep it to yourself, mm-hmm. though. If that is how you feel, keep it to yourself.
0: Yeah.
1: Don't come online and tell anybody it's normal. It's not normal. What is normal?
2: Business of first class without telling you.
0: This was the interview.
2: I don't want to sound somehow. But I feel like already on my own, I already, like, get myself business class.
1: Yeah, lucky you. It's okay.
2: Maybe that's why it's okay. Like,
1: it's okay.
2: Bare minimum. I'm so sorry. Like, I'm not that person, but I swear, it's just because I already do these things myself.
1: Yeah, lucky you.
2: Come on, I have a travel agency. Like, come on.
1: Yeah, lucky you, everyone. But that's you,
2: he
1: babe. Not everybody.
2: Keep restaurants just so you can celebrate your birthday privately with the people you love. He books out the entire restaurant. It depends on the restaurant, girl.
0: Oh. Okay.
2: It depends on the restaurant. No, it's true now. You guys don't make me sound cocky, but it depends on the restaurant. Like, what if you think it's like my mom?
0: Okay.
2: I think it's just special. I think that's a special thing to do, genuinely. Like, to book out the entire restaurant. I think it's a special thing to do, but I also think it's a normal thing to do most times.
0: Okay. All right, when we come back, the conversation continues. Stay tuned, Lagos.
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0: 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Catchy tune right there from the Saudi baddie. But of course, we do got some voice notes on the WhatsApp line responding to the conversation this morning. And yeah, let's continue with the trending stories review.
1: Yep, we were just about to talk a little bit extensively about the voice note, or rather about the audio you played from the Caramel, what's her name again?
0: Caramel Plug. Yeah.
1: So listen, I just want you, if you're in traffic, please, to drop your own thought about what this lady said. She said that it's normal for a guy to rent out an entire restaurant for a babe.
0: Yes.
1: For her, that's normal.
0: For her, that's the bare minimum.
1: Like,
0: that's just,
1: it's like,
0: it's a regular
1: thing.
0: No big deal.
1: She can do it by herself. You know. Please, do you find that thing uncomfortable? If you do, let us know. If you don't, then we'll just keep it moving. Because
0: ladies, I'd love to hear some ladies' perspective on this, though. Ladies, what do you think about this?
1: Exactly my point. I just want to hear from ladies, please.
0: I was thinking a lot of ladies saying that, well, she should take several seats. What's she saying? Sit down. Like, why would she say something like this? But also, some more perspectives would be nice.
1: Yeah, because before you know it now, 100,000 women will follow her and say, this is right. You take a babe out, she expects you to rent out a restaurant, you know. So please, women, I don't know. If you're in traffic, you're a babe, please drop your one on two. Oh, if you don't drop it, then we know that, okay, no wala. Yeah.
0: It's crazy, though. Imagine going on a date and then the lady says, well, you have to... Is this it? I thought we were supposed to rent out the entire restaurant.
1: This is like a low-budget equivalent.
0: This is bare minimum.
1: What's this?
0: You could do more. No,
1: you could do
0: more than this.
1: You understand?
0: That's crazy. She
1: will go on her phone and tell her friends, imagine where he took me to. A low budget hotel. Imagine.
0: The group chat is buzzing.
1: 20K for a meal. What's that? Nonsense.
0: No way.
1: Well, what's all that toasting about?
0: Ooh, okay. All right, we do got a few voice notes here on the WhatsApp line. Let's check this one out.
1: This is where we toss.
2: Hi, Manny and Vanessa. I'm here again. This thing that Caramel Plug said, well, if you really love somebody, you, as a man, the thing is that as men, we just want to do stuff for people we care about. But if most times, from my experience, if a woman really cares about you, she's not going to want all that. Especially, she's going to want, like, a more intimate
1: moment. I love this guy, man.
2: Maybe you do a picnic, or you could even
1: Bro, I love you, bro.
0: That's so sweet.
2: A private time together. So booking an entire restaurant and all that, apart from the expense that is incurred, is more performative romance than actual romance.
1: Bro. Okay. See, what's his name again?
0: Yeah,
1: Moyua.
0: Performative romance.
3: In the morning where he could have said any other thing, he chose facts, man.
0: Facts only. Moyua, you ate on that.
1: If I see you anywhere, bro, I owe you a meal, bro.
3: I'm telling you.
1: On money.
0: Daddy, you promise?
1: I promise.
0: Okay.
1: Wait, any day you come by the island, bro, let me know, bro. I owe you a meal.
0: How do you know he's not on the island?
1: And let him come through anytime. Let me know. Because the thing is, how many men think like this?
0: Yeah.
1: You know, this guy just said it the way it's supposed to be. Love is not only performative.
0: True that. Honestly, it's not by doing larger-than-life things. Just the small things matter. And
1: it's not.
0: Improve.
1: That's
0: true intention.
1: And a real woman would not... A woman
3: she won't demand
1: she
3: won't
1: that
3: for you.
1: Do that.
3: Yeah.
1: She won't let you do that. That's plastic. She won't let you do that.
3: No
1: because
3: cap.
1: She loves you.
3: Yeah.
1: She's not looking for that.
3: She doesn't even want to be in the spotlight. You know, like, you know, let's just do our thing and go.
0: And I wonder why she said this, though, because I remember her last relationship, Caramel Plug. It was a whole thing where the guy was very well-to-do and would do, like, the craziest thing, take her to Paris and all of that.
1: She broke
0: up. But then, I mean... Yeah, he wasn't the one for her at the end of the day. So how about trying something else?
1: She's copying.
0: She's what?
1: I was about to say she's copying...
0: She's copying who?
1: The lady who likes to speak. The lady who started the whole BB swag. Her name begins with K. I don't want to say it.
0: Oh, Manny, please.
1: A lot of people blame K for many things, though. Yeah, a lot of people blame K for so many things in this world.
0: Oh, she started... Manny, you're right, 100%. The BBL thing.
1: K started so many things.
0: The perfect look.
1: Perfect look.
0: Yes.
1: Perfect way to talk and sound.
0: She started it all.
1: And most women followed it. See, there's nothing wrong in spending for your woman. Please don't get me wrong.
3: K is dating L.
0: Yeah, K is dating L as well. And L is crazy in love.
1: What? You say what?
0: He's crazy in love. Oh, Manny, you don't think so?
3: I mean, I think so now. That's why if you look at the English alphabet, after K is L.
0: Oh my God. We got to move to sports. Stay tuned, Lagos.
4: In sports.
3: All right, it's a big time in sports right now. Carlos Baleva is a red. Ladies and gentlemen, welcome to the sporty side of things right here on your number one hit music station is, of course, 969 Cool FM. But let's tell you, as we start off with basketball, that Nigeria's the Tigers are awaiting the arrival of head coach Rena Wakama as they enter the final phase of preparations for the 2026 FIBA Women's Basketball World Cup with less than 2 weeks to the tournament in Germany. Wakama, who remains in the United States due to her professional commitment with WNBA franchise Chicago Sky, is expected to rejoin the team before the World Cup. The tournament will run from September the 4th to the 13th, with the Tigers set to move to Zaragoza for the final phase of the preparations. Yes, talking about the Tigers, beg your pardon. Wakama continues to combine her role as Nigeria's head coach with her position as an assistant coach with the Chicago Sky. So the Tigers will be looking to do well. Yes, they will make their third appearance at the World Cup in Germany, having previously featured at the 2006 and 2018 editions. In athletics, world record holder Toby Amuson and her compatriots Ezekiel Nathaniel and Chukwuebuka Enekwechi will be among the global champions competing at the last Diamond League meeting of the season in Zurich tomorrow. In the world of tennis, former Wimbledon champion Marketa Vondrousova has appealed to the Court of Arbitration for Sports, CAS, against her four-year ban for refusing an anti-doping test. The 27-year-old was handed the ban in June after the International Tennis Integrity Agency charged her with denying a doping control officer entry to her home to conduct an out-of-competition test in December of 2025. Her suspension is due to end on the 21st of June 2030. CAS confirmed that it had received the appeal, but said a hearing date had not been set. Meanwhile, in football, Nigeria will face either Mauritania or the Democratic Republic of Congo in the second round of the qualifiers for the 2027 Africa Under 23 Cup of Nations. The draw for the qualifying competition was held in Cairo, Egypt yesterday, and Nigeria's Under 23 Eagles are among the 14 teams that received byes into the second round based on their performances in the last three editions of the competition. So they definitely, of course, the winners of the second round ties will advance to the third round, and of course the qualifying campaign. Then seven of the teams will qualify for the tournament and join hosts Egypt as the eighth team at the 2027 Africa Under 23 Cup of Nations, which will also serve as Africa's qualifying tournament for the men's football event of the 2028 Olympic Games in Los Angeles. Ooh. Elsewhere, I can tell you that the Ethiopian Football Federation has officially submitted a formal bid to the Confederation of African Football, CAF, to host the 2028 Africa Cup of Nations. The announcement follows a strategic decision by the federation, as well as the Ethiopian government, to pivot from an original plan to target the 2029 edition, aligning instead with CAF's newly established four-year tournament cycle. And of course, Edo Queens head coach Kennedy Boboye has praised his players for executing their game plan, but insisted there is still room for improvement after the Nigerian champions demolished ASGNN of Niger 7-0 in their opening Group B fixture of the WAFU B Women's Champions League qualifying tournament in Ouagadougou, Burkina Faso. In the MPFL, Rangers will host Katsina United in the opening fixture of the 2026-27 Nigeria Premier Football League season at the MKO Abiola Sports Complex in Abeokuta. The defending champions have chosen the Abeokuta venue as their temporary home ground due to ongoing renovation work at the Nnamdi Azikiwe Stadium in Enugu. Meanwhile, Manchester United captain Bruno Fernandes and Man City forward Khadija Shaw have won the Professional Footballers Association's Men and Women's Player of the Year awards. Both were previously named the Football Writers Association Men and Women's Footballers of the Year for the 2025-26 season. Fernandez, who last season broke the record for most assists in a single Premier League campaign with 21, is the first United player to win the award since Wayne Rooney in 2010. While, of course, Khadija Shaw, yes, who secured a third consecutive Women's Super League Golden Boot with 21 goals as Man City were crowned champions of the WSL. And finally, Cameroon's Carlos Baleba has joined Man United from Brighton and Hove Albion. The Premier League club announced yesterday the 22-year-old is the third midfielder signed by the Red Devils during the summer transfer window. And Manchester United said they are pleased to confirm that Carlos Baleba has joined at the club, subject to registration. Are you a believer? Well, I'm a believer, especially when it comes to wonderful, pristine, top-notch music right here on your number one hit music station, Cool FM, as I hand you back to Manny and Vanessa on a wonderful Wednesday like this one.
0: All right, you heard it from Overdose. A lot going down in the world of sports. A lot to talk about on the show this morning as well. When we come back, we'll go ahead and check out some messages on the WhatsApp line. And then, of course, we have a very interesting interview coming up as well. You absolutely want to stay tuned for that. In the meantime, let's turn up the energy. This is Tainy with Million Girl. We'll be right back, Lagos.

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0: 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You're tuned into The Breakfast Show with Manny and Vanessa from Victoni's newly released album, A Star Life. What a collaboration right there. We do got a few voice notes on the WhatsApp line and a few more stories to get into this morning. So yeah, let's get to that. In the meantime, let's go ahead and check out this voice note right here.
1: Good morning, Manny and Vanessa. This is Manny. And when it comes to Dolly Parton, she just seems like one of those people that will never die. Just like how Michael Jackson was so iconic that you just feel like, oh, they're just forever going to be here. But the good thing about doing great music or being so iconic is that you always have like, you always have a sound that defines people's lives, and so they always think about you in special moments. So she's always going to be here, she's always going to be alive. She lost her husband last year, so it's not surprising that I mean we're not expecting her to die, but it's kind of not surprising because the death of her husband really hit her hard and she felt ill. And I can remember her sister coming out to say, I think sometime this early this year or late last year, that she passed away. But also now, like, it caused like a thing in their family, but to now know that it's true, it's painful. I think the biggest thing for me for Dolly Parton is that she was, when it comes to people of color, like African Americans, even African, she donated a lot to charities in Africa. She donated to African American societies, and she was she was one of the people that was so popular and not yet not racist. And so just rest in peace. And I don't know if she had children, but her family take this news slightly. And I mean, she's 80, that's well enough to have lived. She lived a good life. Just rest in peace. Amen.
0: All right, Muyiwa, thank you so much for that voice note. Thank you for joining the conversation. She actually passed away of cancer. They recently dropped that reveal on social media, her family. We do got another voice note here on the WhatsApp line. Let's check it out as well.
2: Hi, Cool FM gang. Manny and Vanessa. Good morning.
0: How are you guys
2: doing today?
0: Good.
2: Yeah, this is Nicholas. I'm currently in Ikeja. I just want to talk about Dolly Parton. May her soul rest in peace. She's really been amazing. Right, her songs, her beautiful voice. One movie I would always remember her in, or remember her for, is Joyful Noise that she did with Keke Palmer, I think. Mm-hmm. Yeah, that she brought him, you know, a bit of finesse to the Christmas song, and you know, got them to win the competition. You know, she's really, and I always mistook her for, I don't know if you've seen Young Sheldon, Young Sheldon's grandma. When I started watching Young Sheldon, then I was like, isn't this Dolly Parton? Because she kind of, you know, have that grandma features, you know. God so rest in peace. She brought good music to the world, and yeah, she's an amazing art. Yeah, you guys have a very lovely day. Bye.
3: Yeah, you too. Thank you very much.
0: All right, Nicholas, thank you so much for that voice. So we do got another message here. No name, but this person says, good morning, Manny and Vanessa. About the lady, we need to check her family background, because left to me, ladies who talk like this don't really come from a well-to-do family. Besides, how many restaurants has her father actually booked for her mom just for a date? No shade. Ooh, okay. That's intense. All right, but still, thank you for that message as well. Thanks for joining the conversation.
3: Yeah, I mean, very interesting conversation we've had on this particular topic.
0: Caramel plug. Why did you have to say that? Why did you put yourself up for drags on social media? No. Come on.
3: And I hope she finds that kind of guy, you know, who is just ready to just waste money, you know. Yeah, I wish she had. Yeah, that guy's like that who wastes money. It's okay. You can waste it. If you have it, why not? It's your money, man. Do what you want. But somebody, somebody bought a ball.
0: Or rent the entire restaurant.
3: Yeah, we heard yesterday that some guy.
0: Arizona, yes. Someone bought the ball or some auctioned it for about like $500 million.
3: $2 million for the Maradona ball.
0: That's crazy.
3: Yeah, so I mean, yeah, please do you, man.
0: Do you.
3: Just don't rub it in people's faces and let ladies start changing their minds, you know, and start, you know, wearing a fake flag. You know, so yeah, let's not do that. That's what I just want to say. Nice one.
0: Should be told. At the end of the day, people will do what they want to do.
3: Yeah, that's, do what you
0: want
3: to do.
0: Do what you got to do and do what you want to do.
3: Yeah, rent a whole mall if you can, please.
0: I mean, why not?
3: You know?
0: You have that. I think someone did that for Cardi B, right? A palace.
3: Yeah.
0: Rented a whole palace for her.
3: The whole palace, you know? Do it, man.
0: Yeah.
3: Why not? It's your love. You love her. Don't do it, you know?
0: Go all out.
3: Go all out.
0: We still got a few more stories. The headies and the nomination list dropped yesterday. Congratulations to all the nominees. Well, I was most nominated with 10 nominations. Incredible.
3: Yep. I think we can go through the categories maybe as the day goes on. It's in October, isn't it?
0: Yeah, October 25th.
3: Yeah, and it's in Toronto.
0: Mm-hmm.
3: So we can watch the story as it unfolds. Hopefully Nigerians will attend. Celebrities and musicians will attend because this is our own Grammy. Mm-hmm. You know, so very exciting mashups and, you know, very close up categories.
0: Yeah.
3: Song of the Year is very close. Like, if you look at that Song of the Year category, just looking at it right now.
0: That's a tough one, honestly.
3: Song of the Year, Arike. Arike Oa.
0: I hope they actually do attend and not get all these nominations and just like, okay, no one ends up attending. But Rema came for the one they did abroad last time. Davido was at the last one, so hopefully more of the artists show up as well.
3: Yeah, when you say, I'm looking at the category, I'm like, I don't know how they arrive at this. I'm not going to argue with them.
0: Mm.
3: Not today. Because I have a big thing to say about things, but let me not argue about it right now.
0: Yeah, for Song of the Year.
3: Look at that. I mean, you have only Joy Is Coming, Hot Body, Hey Jago, MMS, Ashaka and Whiskey Dan with you, Davido and Omale.
0: Yes, Arike by Kumi as well.
3: That's my Song of the Year.
0: Oh, really. Poka Lee got a nomination.
3: Yeah.
0: Okay. No way. Oh my goodness.
3: Now you see where I have a problem.
0: Hopefully he's able to be out of that situation
3: before the day. Why is Poka Lee there? Anyway, Arike is my Song of the Year.
0: Yeah.
3: Which one is yours there?
0: For me, it's Davido and Omale's With You and Fido's Joy Is Coming. Between those two. Oh yeah, Aristotle's Hot Body as well is there. Oh, it's a tough one. Hot Body was really great, but Song of the Year, I don't know if it's Song of the Year worthy. I know Davido and Amelie's With You, strong contender.
3: Very strong contender for that one too.
0: Joy Is Coming. It was like, let's say December. It was like a December period takeover.
3: That Arike, because he's I'm not saying the smallest artist, but he was such a huge impact without his song.
0: It was big on social media.
3: So
0: TikTok.
3: Big.
0: Mm-hmm.
3: People didn't even know who he was. There was no video for that song, but it blew up. You know, so anyway.
0: So who are you rooting for Song of the Year? You can send a message to the WhatsApp line and let's know. We have With You by Davido and Omale, Ashake and Wizkid's MMS, Fido's Joy Is Coming, Aristar's Hot Body, Kumi's Arike, and Hey Jago by Poka Lee and Shode. Yes. Who do you want to take that throne for Song of the Year? You can send a message and let's hear from you. Coming up in a few minutes, we got the Trend Quiz. Stay tuned, Lagos.
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4: 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My name is Daniela Udikina and this is your news update. Osun's new police commissioner is promising a different approach to policing in the state. Ibrahim Zungura has pledged to work with the government and residents to improve security and rebuild public trust. During a visit to Governor Ademola Adeleke, he promised professionalism, fairness, and respect for the law. Governor Adeleke also called for better relations between the police and residents. Meanwhile, Fola is having a big year, and the Headies nominations have just underlined it. The Nigerian singer leads the 2026 list with 10 nominations, including Album of the Year, Best Male Artist, and Next Rated. Omalay follows with 8, while Mavro and Wizkid have 7 each. The 18th Headies will take place in Toronto, Canada on October 25th. And finally, Tottenham have added more firepower to their attack with the signing of Brazilian winger Savinho from Manchester City. The deal is reportedly worth an initial £75 million. The 22-year-old struggled for regular first-team football during his 2 seasons at City. Tottenham are hoping his pace and creativity can strengthen Roberto De Zerbi's squad this season. My name is Daniela Udikina, and that's your news update on number one hit music station, 96.9 Cool FM.
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0: dear soccer pastor. 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Boy, you back when we get
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0: 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God, I beg you.
1: Before you say PM, Twitter has decided. Memes are flying. Space is shouting. Somebody's ship has sunk. We gist first. We drag first. We evict before the real eviction. And yet, we stay thirsty for more. And when you're thirsty, nothing beats the crisp sound of... That chilled Pepsi hit, that's the real fave right there.
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15: Wednesday, the I Beg to Differ debate season 9 national finals hits off. As we enter the quarterfinals, at 3 p.m., Honeyland College Lagos goes up against Grace High School on the motion, justice requires fairness, not equity. Then at 4 p.m., Vetland Senior Grammar School Lagos will slog it out with Government Day Secondary School Karu Abuja on the topic, character matters more than intelligence. Two explosive debates, four brilliant schools, one goal, a place in the semi-finals. Who has the fact? Who has got the logic? Who will beg to differ the best? I Beg to Differ Season 9 National Finals, powered by Julius Berger. 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I Beg to Differ, the Tournament of Champions.
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0: So what, so you just go to text 13 13 0 13 to text NAS to 13 0 13 or go to the site nestarobista.com. There you find all the, you know, when you text the NAS to that number,
1: you see everything.
0: Yeah, it gives you
1: the prompt.
0: The prompt. So watch.
1: 10 seconds. Advise somebody, yeah. Please. 10 seconds. Advise somebody.
2: Someone that wants to be part of this.
0: This show. Advise somebody.
1: Want to sing.
0: Mm-hmm. Want to sing. Don't come. You're not easy.
2: Wow.
0: But if you want to come, if you want to be stubborn and come, because I know you. Some of you will say like, some will say, yeah, I'll come. Yeah, if you want to come, just be yourself. Okay. Be original.
2: The original. Love
0: yeah,
2: that.
0: Yeah. And then, of course, don't do drugs, though. Don't do it.
2: Very important disclaimer as well. All right. So you know how to be part of this. Like Puffy T just said, text NAS to 13013. NAS to 13013. And be part of the next Afrobeat star. Coming up in a few minutes, we got some birthday shout-outs. Puffy T, thank you for joining us in the studio this morning.
1: Thank you, boss.
2: It was a pleasure to have you.
1: We'll see you on the screen.
2: Yes.
0: Yes, sir.
2: Yeah. All right. In the meantime, let's get back to the hits. This is Mr. Money, Ashake, and DJ Snake with Worship. We'll be right back, Lagos. Stay tuned.

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0: Ruga on that one. He says, all dine or die. Do you agree that all dine or die? Oh, well, me, I don't agree on that one. No. Sorry, Ruga.
1: I mean, at the end of the day, right, I kind of get where he's coming from, because at some point, at some time in life, you know, there are some things that you either do it or you do it.
0: Absolutely.
1: You know, they're all dine or die at the end of the day. It's either you do it and you get a backlash. It's either you do it and it comes out well. Something must just happen. And you just have to take the responsibility for what ever happens when that happens.
0: Absolutely.
1: So it is what it is. All die, not die. So I agree with Ruga on this particular one.
0: But yes, it is a late morning show with Tife and Ada. And yes, we're so excited to be doing this with you every single morning from 10 a.m. to 12 p.m. Good morning, Lagos.
1: Good morning. I mean, we're back to the usual traffic. We're back to the whole clumsiness of the streets and every single thing. We're back to the stress. And interestingly, there's something going on Etimian Crescent. I mean, brings me back to those days watching Indian movies, and I'm just seeing all of these.
0: Yeah.
1: And I was just coming.
0: I think they do that every August, because I remember last year, like, they did something
1: they
0: like that.
1: They had something
0: as well.
1: Fancy as well going on. And this time around, I see something as well, and I'm like, oh my God. You know what came to my mind? Krishna Devi Sena. You know, this like Indian name.
0: Oh my days. I'm sure somebody's definitely daring an Indian name there.
1: Oh
0: for
1: my.
0: Sure, for sure.
1: They're
0: for
1: all,
0: sure.
1: Of course, they definitely are Indian, so they definitely have Indian names.
0: Absolutely.
1: Yeah, it's so nice to
0: see. Let's give you some world observances this morning. So much to do on the show, so much to talk about on the show this morning as well. If you don't know, International Dog Day is today, the 26th of August, 2020. International Dog Day, a day celebrating dogs, promoting responsible ownership and adoption, and highlighting animal welfare. Tiffa, do you love dogs? Do you love to own a dog one day?
1: So I feel like the only animal that I could actually come close to is a dog.
0: Okay.
1: Because I do not like animals. Like, it's not like I don't like animals. I can't come close to them. I'm always scared. Like, oh, I see a cat, I'm like jumping. I'm trying to run.
0: Anophobic.
1: Get
0: from
1: the right
0: Ada dictionary.
1: Word,
0: I know it's Ada dictionary. That's why I said Ada dictionary.
1: Ada's dictionary said anophobic.
0: Anophobic.
1: But yeah, for me, yeah, I feel like the only one I've come close to, like that I touched, that I kind of liked, was a dog.
0: Okay.
1: So yeah, I think that a dog is most likely that pet that I would want to get later on, because they are teachable, they are lovable, and they just know how to obey instructions.
0: Yeah.
1: You know? For me, cats are just out of it for me. They look cute sometimes, the way they just crawl and sprawl up and all of that, but nah.
0: No. I get it. Yeah. I'm not a big fan of dogs as well, but whatever. I think I would love to own a dog. I would love to own a pet, most likely a dog. And yeah, that's just it.
1: I think all these Labradors will be
0: for
1: really,
0: sure.
1: really, really, really
0: sure.
1: cute. But yeah, if you own a dog, if you're a dog owner, a dog lover, let us know in the comments and send us a DM right now telling us if you're a dog lover, if you'd love to own a pet, a dog pet, or maybe you already own one. Let us know, okay? So we're shouting out to International Dog Day.
0: Absolutely. Today's also Women's Equality Day, which is mostly celebrated in the USA, United States of America, but I feel like we can still talk about that too. It marks the certification of the 19th Amendment in 1920, which gave American women the constitutional right to vote. It has also become a broader day for conversations around women's equality and rights. Really important one. And then just to throw it out there, today also happens to be National Toilet Paper Day. It's all about celebrating something we use every single day, but already talk about toilet paper.
1: Absolutely. How do you love your toilet paper? Do you like using toilet paper every single now and then?
0: Because do you like to use water to wash?
1: You know, they just use tissue paper for every single thing. And to me, I feel like that can be very irritating. Like, I get it, like, you must have one, you must use one after you're done in the bathroom. But some people, they don't even use water. They just use tissue. But yeah, I don't know how that feels.
0: Yeah, absolutely. But yeah, I just have to talk about women's equality and rights that I celebrated in the United States. I think it's very important that every time you have the opportunity to talk about women's rights, do that. Because there was a time where we couldn't wear, myself and Tiffany were putting on jeans, and that's in the United States. Talk about Africa. We can't move around wearing jeans. Even in this millennium now, I'm sure there are places where people wear jeans and they're like, what are you doing? And of course, they won't let you go and vote. And it also talks about rights where one household voting. Did you see that conversation at the point where the man votes for everybody in the house?
1: Yeah. I saw that conversation. Mm-hmm. And interestingly, since we're marking Independence Day for women equality in the USA, I saw something about Portugal saying that, you know, if you're a woman and you cover your face, you know, this kind of covering of face that, you know, that you are going to be fined for it. You are not supposed to be covering your face like that.
0: Interesting.
1: I saw something like that this morning and it just made me happy. Mm-hmm. But I know that some people would not want that because maybe of their religion, they want to cover themselves. But to be honest, I think that it's something that's applaudable.
0: Yeah, it is. Absolutely.
1: It's applaudable.
0: Absolutely. When we come back, we'll give you more information. If you don't know, the Headies dropped their nomination list yesterday. We'll be talking about that on the show. And of course, we have to give our tributes to country star music legend Dolly Parton. When we come back, don't touch a dial. Rema with Fun on your number one hit music station.

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0: you pick up or would you let me wait till the morning?
1: I can tell a thing all you want, so I'm pretty much free. If

0: Nini Ola Rainin Odumi on your number one hit music station. Welcome. It's the late morning show with T-Fair and Ada. And yes, we're giving you all the best music right here on your number one hit music station. How's your morning going?
1: Well, of course, the conversation has kickstarted. We're seeing your messages already. I'm seeing prize here saying something about seeing pictures on Instagram. I mean, it was just Ada that you saw, Ada and Velvet Sandpaper. And of course, I think you saw Midi as well.
0: Yeah, maybe he confused Midi.
1: Yeah. but yeah, interesting stuff. The conversation is hot. And of course, we're saying something about some news that broke.
0: Yes, we were. Very, very sad news. Yesterday, I think about around, let's say, 3 p.m. Nigerian time. Let's say 4 p.m. Nigerian time, even though I saw the news by like 7 p.m. It came out that country music star Dolly Parton had passed on at her home in Nashville yesterday at age 80. And it came briefly after a little illness that is being said affiliated to cancer. And she, you know, made a video of her, one of her, I don't want to say kids, because Dolly never

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Yeah. 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

0: 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Plus, we're going to be giving away lots more great conversations as well. So don't touch that down.
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My name's Brownish and I'm your radio otaku. And yes, it's a midday show here on Cool FM. And guess what? You can be a part of the conversation. 0908-826-5016. That is 0908-826-5016. Just in case you're wondering, what conversation are we even having? Well, listen closely, because here's the conversation, right? And it's a really interesting conversation. First things first, today is World Dog Day. So if you know that you are a dog lover, then this is the perfect time for you to give your furry companion some extra love, all right? Today is International Dog Day, a day to celebrate our loyal companions, who are basically the ones who greet us like we've been gone for 10 years, protect us like family, and somehow manage to make even the toughest day a little better. Whether you have a dog, want a dog, or simply stop to pet a dog every time you see like me, today is your day as well. So give your furry friend an extra treat, an extra cuddle, and maybe a little more attention than usual. Happy International Dog Day. Let's make our dogs feel loved, all right? They're man's best friend and woman's best friend, as far as I'm concerned, all right? So if you've got a dog, you can let me know. Send pictures of your dog so I can fawn over them as well. In the meantime, you can hit us up 0908-826-5016. Just let us know that you're in class. Let us know that you are part of the Midday Show class of 2026. All right, it's literally that simple. And when you do, we can definitely shout you out. We'll read your messages. And then in the next hour, we're also going to be giving away 10,000 naira on the show today. So make sure you stay tuned for that as well. In the meantime, we're going straight back into music. Here's Murphy, Ayomaf, and, you know, a whole host of others giving you all you need.

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2: This Wednesday, the I Beg to Differ debate season 9 national finals hits up. As we enter the quarterfinals, at 3 p.m., Honeyland College Lagos goes up against Grace High School on the motion, justice requires fairness, not equity. Then at 4 p.m., Vetland Senior Grammar School Lagos will slog it out with Government Day Secondary School Karu Abuja on the topic, character matters more than intelligence. 2 explosive debates, 4 brilliant schools, 1 goal, a place in the semi-finals. Who has the fact? Who has got the logic? Who will beg to differ the best? I Beg to Differ Season 9 National Finals, powered by Julius Berger, is supported by Obiwizi, Wakanao, New Hall School Lekki, Card Center Nigeria Limited, and the Nigeria Conservation Foundation. I Beg to Differ, the Tournament of Champions.
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0: 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Ladies, gentlemen, men, I hope everybody who's supposed to be asleep is asleep, because the true spooky story is about to begin.
1: That's right, ladies and gentlemen, fasten your seatbelts for Spook It Down.
0: Lock yourself in.
1: Okay. 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

0: perpetually shrouded in mist. It was an inheritance from a great aunt I had never met, and as I walked through the dust-sheeted rooms, a chill settled in my bones that had nothing to do with the damp ocean air. The upstairs was dominated by a large master bedroom, its windows looking out into the fogged, choked sea. In the corner was a small, unassuming rocking chair. I went to push it aside to vacuum the floor, but it wouldn't budge. It felt as if it were bolted to the floor, or as if something or someone were sitting in it. I let it go, deciding to tackle it later, and instead started to unpack. That night, I was woken by a faint, rhythmic creaking sound. My heart pounded in my chest. I got out of bed, creeping towards the master bedroom. The sound was coming from inside. I pushed the door open, just a crack, and peered in. The rocking chair was swaying gently back and forth, bathed in the pale moonlight that cut through the fog. But there was no breeze, no open window. The air in the room was still and cold. I slammed the door shut, locking it, and fled downstairs. I spent the rest of the night huddled on the couch wrapped in a blanket, trying to convince myself it was just the wind. The next morning, I went back to the master bedroom. The rocking chair was still. I tried to move it again. It was still impossibly heavy, a dead weight. I decided to live with it, to ignore the strange things happening in the house. But the next night, the creaking started earlier. I lay in bed staring at the ceiling, listening to the monotonous rhythm. This time, I didn't get up. I just laid there, eyes wide open, as the sound grew louder. It wasn't just in the master bedroom anymore. It was everywhere. The walls, the floorboards, the very air seemed to hum with that terrible sound. I buried my head under my pillow, but I couldn't escape it. The sound was a pulse, a heartbeat, and with each creak, I could feel the house itself becoming more alive. The final night, I couldn't sleep at all. I sat bolt upright in bed, my entire body rigid with fear, as the creaking started, not from the master bedroom, but from right beside my bed. I slowly turned my head, and in the sliver of light from the moon, I saw the rocking chair. It was rocking slowly, deliberately. The cushion was slightly compressed, as if something invisible were sitting in it. The chair continued to rock, the sound a lullaby of pure dread. Then, the creaking stopped. A whisper as dry as dead leaves rustled in the air. "You're in my seat."
1: That was
2: too much.
1: Kind of bone curling.
2: Even more bone curling than the first
1: one.
2: We're sorry. We should have given you more adequate heads up.
1: I feel like I've been heads-ing up you for 1 hour.
2: That was a lot.
1: It was.
2: Yeah.
1: I don't think any heads up would have been adequate.
2: Yeah. We'll come back. If you're still with us, we'll come back very soon.
1: Be right back, okay?
2: Don't go.
1: Breathe, okay?
2: Don't go anywhere, ladies and gentlemen. 96.9 Cool FM. I'm Akara.
1: I'm Coconut.
2: And Pab. Yeah, Coconut Pab. When we come back, more sweet music for your listening pleasure. 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

0: baby, do you love me? 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
1: We let the music talk, showing the

0: 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Ladies and gentlemen, After Hours is now the after without the hours. LOL. Do you understand what I mean?
1: Not at all.
0: I mean, like, we're just about to finish now.
1: Not yet, though. Let's linger for a while.
0: Lingering with you. Okay. Mm-hmm. If you insist we linger, I'll linger. I love
1: okay,
0: you.
1: So yeah, we should probably pick a coded person. So if you know you're gonna be coded.
0: Did you see the same message that made you stop? Is that what made me stop too? Mm-hmm. Like, because
1: I identify yourself. About to read it. Identify yourself and the winnings that you claim, and then we'll follow it up from there. If you did win, definitely we would ensure that you were credited. That's not so hard, you know what I mean?
0: Absolutely.
1: Yeah, let's dive right into it.
0: All right.
1: What's the T again?
0: The T for the code, or should we do the code before the T?
1: No, T then code.
0: T then code. All right. I had a thing to gist us. First of all, do you see what was happening in Benin City? No, sorry, in Abuja.
1: Right,
0: at the city gates.
1: Oh, they were dancing.
0: Not just that we're dancing. You know, there's a new fountain there. It has been upgraded.
1: Yeah,
0: so
1: I see that.
0: People are swimming in there.
1: Oh, no. that was not meant to be happening. I'm sure that was not meant to happen.
0: They're jumping into the fountains and getting a good swim out of it. I'm not even kidding. You know how in Benin, that's why I thought about Benin, how Governor Okpebholo did a flyover and everybody started going to the flyover like a tourist attraction. So the fountains at the city gates of Abuja are now a tourist attraction as well.
1: Sigh. We're getting there in terms of development. Don't worry. We'll definitely reach there. Anyway, ladies and gentlemen, that was your last chance to jump on the code, because when we come back, we'll have to have this next thingy code. So
0: street code.
1: Be ready.
0: And you know, if you know, then you know. But if you don't know, you can't find out today. That's just
1: now is your last chance. We'll be back.

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0: What's up? This is Ira Star.
1: Yes, my people was good. My name is CK, aka CK the First.
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0: 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Ladies, gentlemen, men, I guess you know what it's time for now. It's time for the Coded Man or Woman.
1: Coded time. Sorry, that was not supposed to be like that. But we have some reactions trailing the Spooky Town.
0: Yeah,
1: that we played for you.
0: Absolutely.
1: We have Benny saying, "Oh my God, I'm still shaking. That was epic."
0: I promise you, I'm still shaking too.
1: I'm
0: telling
1: you,
0: both Spooky Times tonight, we're actually kind of shaking.
1: Yeah, they want M Spooky and other Spooky.
0: Very scary.
1: Yeah, Cheetah Zay is a vegetable. Hello, vegetable. How are you? You know me, I'm an akara. You
0: okay.
1: Eat
0: so
1: me,
0: he's
1: eat me
0: not
1: in bread.
0: A coconut.
1: But you need to squeeze me. You need to squeeze me in soft bread.
0: Like why?
1: See if I'm cold. You warm me.
0: I see.
1: Can you squeeze me soft bread? Squeeze me soft bread.
0: Wow. Wow, it's so real.
1: Squeeze me.
0: Okay, noted.
1: Then drink me with soft drink that used to fizz. Let me burn your throat.
0: Like a fizzy, soft grape juice?
1: No.
0: Nope.
1: Cola juice. Something black.
0: Cola juice. Okay.
1: Mm-hmm.
0: Okay.
1: Squeeze me and drink me.
0: Okay, noted.
1: Wow, you need to put milk in M.
0: Sorry, no. Like anybody that eats pap with milk is a ritualist. You don't like it?
1: I hate. That's crazy.
0: Like,
1: so what you put in yours then?
0: Sugar, man. Sugar. The way you drink, Gary. Sugar.
1: That sounds kind of boring.
0: That's what I drink. If you are eating her with moimizi, you eat pap, sugar, moimizi. It's the moimizi that will now have the condiment.
1: I'm supposed to find it cute, but I'm still lucky beefing you for just looking at your phone while I was being handed the business.
0: You'll be handed the business and I'll look at my phone some more. Like if you're in shock, why are you adamant about things? Because like I told you, my heart beats fast and I try to avoid things that make my heart
1: I thought you had teeth.
0: I don't have teeth. I'm I don't even bark.
1: Grow a damn pear. Well,
0: just all bark. In fact, I don't even bark. I don't even want to say I bite. All no bark, no bites, just nothing.
1: Okay.
0: Like a baby seal.
1: Okay. Seal baby. Well, you gotta do something now. What is the thing?
0: We have to tell who won the code.
1: Yesterday, Lana Del Rey, inspired by Benny.
0: Yeah.
1: Then co-signed by M.
0: Yeah.
1: Gave us a code yesterday. It was Lana. And some of you recognized it. Now, for those who don't understand the code, this is the rare opportunity to get taught about the code. We rarely ever talk about the code because it's against the law to talk about the code. But, I mean, the prelude to giving you the money of the code, you got to talk about the code. So let me explain the code to you while I talk about the code. Now, the code is Lana, and it's your chance or your job to spread it in three places. You're going to drop the first code 8 p.m. sharp because that's where, like, you know, the show starts.
0: Yeah.
1: And then the second time would be
0: 9 p.m. sharp.
1: 9 p.m. sharp. Yeah, but I thought didn't we make it like 9:15?
0: It used to be 9:15, and then another time it was 9 p.m. So some people can pick out any of those two because we've switched it around and
1: I feel like
0: give 8, anybody.
1: 9:10 is delicious. No, 9:15 is delicious too. Because I feel like 9 is just kind of vanilla. Like,
0: it is vanilla, but then it also is a way for them to, you know, show you at every hour
1: that tip top. I want to keep it at 9:15, just for flavor.
0: 9:15,
1: just for curry and time.
0: Who got that?
1: So yeah, your job is to place the code in the SMS box at specific times, 8, 9:15, and 10 p.m. Easy peasy, lemon squeezy. Just do that, and you know, don't say anything else around the code. Like for instance, now let's say M is talking about taking a bite out of someone's leg. Let's say M is saying, if you want to bite someone's leg, you know, you can drop your opinion on leg biting, right? Just say, oh, well, when I bite legs, I feel some kind of way.
0: but you mustn't drop
1: But when
0: you're
1: talking about the code, just drop the code. So let's say the code is bitten leg. Say, oh, just drop bitten leg. And I'll say, M the goddess, you know, when it comes to leg biting, I don't even know how it makes me feel because it's a weird thing to talk about when you're biting somebody's leg. Why would you talk about leg biting? I mean, it's so weird. You know, you can say that, but you got to make sure
0: you don't say it in the same message as the code.
1: Yeah. You just got to drop the code unaccompanied. Now, some people still wouldn't get it, and that's because they need your legs bitten. So go get a leg bite. Maybe you will understand what's going down here. So, yes, do you have a panelist? Do you have a person for the code?
0: Yes. After reviewing the current winners.
1: Or should I delay the drum roll? You want to give it like a preamble or something?
0: Well, there was no preamble. I was going to give them, but I can see like four people here who carried the code till the end. So kudos to all four of you. Now you can drum roll for me. But the winner of our code tonight is Ella from Ikorodu. Congratulations, Ella. You have won.
1: And don't tell me Ella is a first-time texter.
0: Ella is a... I mean, she's not a first-time texter necessarily.
1: How did she beat Benny?
0: Ella probably only likes to text us when we are doing code games. That's what she prefers.
1: Ella, don't be Cody.
0: Ella is a coded babe.
1: Don't be Cody. Well, did Benny get it? Benny gave us... let me see. What did Benny do? Because I want to examine.
0: Benny gave us a
1: line. Benny, you even missed it. You did 806. Benny, baby. You didn't make it on the thingy. Faria doesn't joke with code. Faria is... Karina is perfect. Faria is perfect.
0: But she actually gave us a 915.
1: 915. Faria is perfect.
0: Faria.
1: As in...
0: wow.
1: On the dot. Let's see how Obizi... Now, Obizi gave us the... she was off by 1 minute.
0: By 1 minute, yeah.
1: And then she gave us 9 o'clock. I mean, in some version of the truth, that is also passable.
0: That is also correct, right?
1: Yeah.
0: Some versions of
1: any other person? Hey, wait a minute. That was not even Obizio. It was Juliet.
0: Oh, Juliet, yes. The person
1: Juliet,
0: who gave us
1: sorry.
0: The story.
1: Yeah, Juliet is the one that was 1 minute.
0: Off by 1 minute.
1: Obi didn't do the code today.
0: Aww.
1: But she did say something sweet. She says, Akara and Pap is a good combination. If you were both Akara and Pap, I will gladly buy you both. I want to cry. Thank you so much for buying me and eating me.
0: Thank you
1: so much for biting my Akara.
0: For biting my Akara.
1: I'm drinking Ebb's Pop. Thank you so much.
0: Thank you, Obi,
1: for patronizing us.
0: I'm so happy about that. Wow, you're very emotional about this, your Akara stuff.
1: A lot of times.
0: Can imagine.
1: Well, you gotta go, right?
0: We do gotta go.
1: Okay,
0: Ella, so, text in, claim your stuff.
1: Yeah, Ella,
0: you
1: claim
0: are
1: your
0: a
1: stuff.
0: Winner.
1: Wait,
0: a
1: before
0: winner.
1: We go, let's SMS line go. Maybe nobody bites us for real because somebody will actually bite our legs.
0: Is there anybody there?
1: Has anyone ever bitten your leg before?
0: Actually, I bite legs.
1: You bite legs? I don't know. I don't know. It's an experience. Have I ever been bitten on my leg before?
0: Knees, elbows, too.
1: Like someone bit me on my lip. Like a couple of days. But it's not sweet. It was very incredibly painful.
0: Like as far as did they mean it painfully or did they mean it like it should have been sweet but it pained you?
1: That's what I want to know.
0: I'm fainting.
1: That's really what I want to know. So I was bitten.
0: I mean, God picks his faves too because look at me. Nobody's biting me and I want.
1: You want to bite?
0: I want to bite.
1: Okay. Well, I don't know. I just need to think back. When last did anybody bite my leg? I don't think my leg's ever been bitten before.
0: I'm sure my leg has been bitten before.
1: Oh no, of course. You are very biteable leg-wise.
0: I'm very biteable leg-wise. This is your cue to go.
1: Okay, that is the most unhinged thing I've ever heard in my life. Oh my God, Velvet's everybody 2026. You're very biteable
0: leg-wise.
1: Jesus Christ! If you want to watch a movie tonight, that's gonna take you into the places like a film. Watch The Apartment. It's one of the best written films I've ever seen. It's very sad too. It's very sad too. Well, it's very old though. It's from 1960. That's almost almost 80 years ago.
0: Okay, that's a bit intense.
1: No, 40. That's 40. No, not 80 years ago. I beg your pardon. 40 is 2000. Then 50, 2010s. Almost 60 years ago, basically.
0: That is intense still.
1: Yeah, very, very old. But it's so good. It's The Apartment. It's written by Billy Wilder. Sorry, directed by Billy Wilder. Just check it out. Please, it's gonna be so interesting. You will learn how I got to say, you know, you need to be bitten leg-wise.
0: Oh,
1: it's a running joke in the film, and then like the final line of the film was, "That's how it all crumbles, cookie-wise." Get it? Yeah.
0: I like that actually.
1: Yeah,
0: I like that. I'm like, eating that up.
1: So we can now say, like, for instance, when I apply it to the show now, we can say, "Well, that's how it all ends." Show-wise. You get it? Right? So anyone. Do you get it? If you get it, send us a message. Maybe we can give you a Woof 10,000 if you get the...
0: Send me a message WhatsApp-wise.
1: Beautiful. Yeah, send me a message WhatsApp-wise. Okay. Anybody wants to do it wise? Any doers? I just throw an extra money there. You can't only be Ella. Any takers? If you quickly... We have only 40 seconds left. If you understood the joke, drop something wise. Oh, no.
0: asking me questions Benny about...
1: Benny just said leg-wise.
0: Leg-wise.
1: No, make a constructive sentence wise-wise.
0: You're the one who's out. That's the money. You're the one that's going to take the money. Insanity. You're the one. We don't have anything. We know. I guess you don't have anything. All right, ending the show, hitting the thing wise. Ladies, gentlemen, men. Good night. Benny said something.
1: She said she's sexy wise.
0: I like that. I think you're sexy wise too.
1: Okay.
0: Good night, everybody.
1: Watch The Apartment. I'm the bye.
0: I am the goddess. Let's hit it.
2: That's all, folks.